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0: 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Comm center, ladder eight.
1: Ladder eight.
0: Do you guys have any other contact information other than the one phone number that's on the top of the screen?

0: lettering. I see another phone number in the notes. Looks like maybe that could get us to the actual shelter. I could try to give it a call.
1: Is it the 213-4430 number you're looking at?
0: Letter 8, it is.
1: Yeah, I just tried that. That's actually porch light, and they haven't taken occupancy here yet, so they won't be any help.
0: Well, shucks, letter 8. Let me see if I can find anything else.
1: Copy. Yeah.

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1: Letter 8.
0: Hey, Letter 8, I called over to Zaire Road to see if they had any contact information. They're going to have a supervisor call me back shortly here, so do we need somebody to respond out to Bartolon?
1: Is this sprinkler system serviced right away? Because we actually got a water flow alarm going off here.
0: It's a water flow alarm, but the sprinkler system's not actually going off, correct?
1: No, it's on the dry side. It's a low pressure water flow alarm because the dry system activated for some reason.
0: Kathy, I'll get those notes in the call and then I just wait to hear from them, see what they got for me.
1: Kathy.

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1: Lettering.
0: Lettering, sounds like the people over at Dyer Road talked to a supervisor, and somebody named Adam Phillipson is going to respond out to Bartolon and take care of this panel out there.
1: Copy. What was the name of the individual?
0: The name they gave me is Adam Phillipson. No contact info, though.
1: Yeah, I am Adam Phillipson. I don't know how they got my name for that, but I don't think that's the right information.
0: Ladder 8. No way. Okay, well, that's what I have, unfortunately. That's what they told me. I am so sorry.

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0: Hey, Carrie, so you got a call for you at 1314 Prairie Road.

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2: You got it, ladder 1. Probably going to end up over on orange, so it's where I have you set for now.

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1: Com center, letter one on 3.
0: Hey, letter one, we just chatted with air traffic control. Sounds like our plane is doing a little city tour. No emergencies.
1: Copy, we'll try to make contact with the caller and reassure them.
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0: Copy, Sears. Routine or emergent?
1: Not emergent. 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
0: 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We'll get somebody moving your way.

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1: This is Engine 9, go ahead.
0: We're very familiar with this patient. We can take this one alone.
1: Copy that. Thanks, Med 2.

0: 1 from 402. One building manager and two UWPD are heading down your way.
1: Copy. We got some steam and water down here.
2: Okay.

0: 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Go ahead for 402. We're on our way out. This is maintenance's problem.
1: Copy that. On our way out.

0: 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There's a water leak here. 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Floor's clear.
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If you're in the vicinity, trained, equipped, and can respond, please advise the time center. 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

0: 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I don't believe Engine 7 got this dispatch. As an FYI, we'll check it out by ourselves.
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1: 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And Engine 13, I don't know how much updates you got then. It's a Delta level PMB and effective breathing. We're doing a breathing diagnostic right now. Can you hear it in the room?

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1: Yes, sir. They're the ones that requested you out there.
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0: Med 11 is transporting St. Mary's.
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0: Engine 12 on location, nothing showing out investigating. We have been here about the same time of night for a similar type of alarm. Oh, I don't know, maybe a month or two ago. And nothing really found. Do you have key holder information or anything of that nature available?
1: I will have to take a look. I'm only seeing three pass calls, all of them were 911 test calls. I wonder if this location has an extra, like, address point.
0: All right. Thanks for checking into it. We'll be out investigating. Limit 360.

0: Com Center from Engine 12. I see in the notes the telephone number. Well, if the alarm had activated, it has reset. We see no sign of alarm, no sign of hazard. We did a 360. I walked a bit. I find no disturbance to the surrounding area around the building at all to cause me concern. Engine 12 is going to be available. Thank you.
1: You got it. Returning.

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1: Ladder 2.
0: We're going to keep our med unit on this. We've been to this person within the last hour.
1: Well, I copy. I just got here. Thank you for the update.

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EMS has been dispatched for an echo level response for a pulseless non-breather. If in the area, trained equipment can respond, advise counselor.

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0: We're en route over to Wild Indigo. My MDC seems to be down. I'll be rebooting it. Just want to let you know.
1: Sounds good. En route to 441 Wild Indigo Lane.
0: Thank you, 441.

0: 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We got eyes on what appears to be a small, like, trailer on fire. We'll be out extinguishing.
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0: 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I saw a TD got added to this. 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
0: Has this been coded a lift assist?
1: It has not.
2: There's lift assist in the call. I'm assuming you can see that. But there's a lot of unknowns from the alarm company, so it doesn't code out that way.
0: Copy that. I just see that you have Med 10 taken off of it. They can continue in full.
1: Yeah, I didn't take them off of it, but I'll get them reassigned to it.

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0: 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Letter 2. It's the accidental discharge. They're working on the fire alarm system here. It'll be out of service for several hours. We're clear to return.
1: 2 on the return.

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1: Okay. 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
0: Assign ladder 7 to that call on crosswinds, engine 7 being quarters.
1: Yes, sir.
2: Ladder 7, fire incident, 9213 crosswinds lane.
1: That's it. We're not seeing a 108 at the King's Inn. Can you get us a different number?

0: that chicks is the building that's just to the west of that one still the King's Inn or no?
1: Capital.
0: No, it's Capital. Okay, that's where their phone's plotting, but let me call them and see what they say. Copy. We'll go look at the Capital as well while you're doing that.

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0: 702 from 701. We're on the fourth floor. We're not finding anything. Go ahead and silence that for now, please.
1: Traffic silencing.

0: 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Can you read off that alarm address, please?
1: Could you go again with that?
0: Can you read the alarm that panel is saying?
1: Alarm 1.
0: Floor, correct?
1: That's correct.
0: Right. 702 from 701. Go ahead for a reset.
1: Copy resetting.

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1: 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We're on our way to you.
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0: 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There are people evacuating. We'll be out investigating.
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1: 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Yeah, I saw that too. Give me a second.
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0: 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We're not going to need you. You can head back home.
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2: Does this change from 1025 to room 410?
0: I'm sorry, that's a statement. The patient is in apartment 410 now?
2: Yeah, that's what our GAD is saying. Initially, it was saying 1025, so we're going to go to 410.
0: Yeah, I don't see that anywhere on my end. I still have 1025. That could be chicken 410.
2: Yeah, you can keep it at 1025. Now. We got people leading us to her.

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0: 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We'll continue in.
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1: Is a tailbone injury and now difficulty breathing as well? 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
0: 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We'll take that now.
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0: 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That 3 from the comm center.
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0: That is correct. 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Okay.

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1: Here's one.
0: Just be advised, we're getting EMS started to this Midtown Road call for some injuries. It's going to be injuries for the wife. However, the cures is going to be for the husband, the male subject there.
1: Cures and copies.
0: Seven foot pounds, Midtown Road on your screen.

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1: Cheers, Sue.
0: Cheers to, remind me, we have a call coming in here for St. Mary's. Not sure if you guys respond to hospitals, but Code 10 is requesting a team response as well for a subject.
1: Subject in the hospital or the ER, or are they in the parking lot?
0: Got that clarification.
1: On our screen for now, and we'll determine.
0: Okay.

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1: Stephanie, we do not respond if they're in the ER.
0: Copy that.
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1: And the 13th?
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1: Tom Center CARES 2 will take Dover. We're familiar. If you want to switch our calls.

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1: 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I'm at 2.
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0: Can you repage Firehouse 3? Looks like you have the med unit back on this call, med 3.
1: Or did they close themselves out? Are they not going instead?
0: Roman there, well, we both are leaving that they were not assigned, correct?
1: Yeah, someone put them into station 2, which we had to fix, so it should be good now.

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1: Copy. Patient's alert, but he is on blood thinner. It has a small laceration to the forehead. I want to transport UW.
0: So, copy. Do you guys have a room number for us? We didn't get one on the CAD.
1: We're outside right by the entrance.
0: Copy. See you soon.

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1: 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Non-emergent response is fine, and we won't need an ambulance.
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1: Medic, go ahead.
0: A 33-year-old female, severe abdominal pain, vitals are all within normal limits. She is able to get out to the cot, so if you just want to come in with you, we can get her out to the ambulance that way.
1: Travis.

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2: 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We don't need one, but if they would like.
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0: 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What's your location?
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0: 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Johnson, tower 8.
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0: Medic, going to East Madison.
1: 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Moderate, go ahead.

0: 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Go ahead. Find that bolt.
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Conservatory. Yeah, this is a vehicle, small amount of transmission fluid. We threw down some oil, right? I don't know if you were able to contact owner for this.

0: we can attempt to get in contact with the owner.
1: Copy, Dad. Do you have the vehicle information?
0: Gray Durango.
1: That's affirmative. Wisconsin plates, Baker Charlie Alpha, 5214.
0: Hi, copy. And you said it was radiator fluid, is that correct, or transmission?
1: It looks like transmission fluid. They've got 6 jugs of transmission fluid in the back seat, so that's what we're going with.
0: Hi, copy. That would make sense. I will get this information passed on to somebody to get a hold of the RO.
1: Copy that. You can show a tolerated available attorney.
0: Copy. Literally.

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1: 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We've got a mail here in booking, waiting for you to have the Meritor for health clearance.
0: 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We'll be there in just a second.

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0: me to put you on the Wright Street call, is that correct?
1: Yes, please. Just a clock. I'm at 5 and a half.
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0: 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It was a miscode.
2: Copy, thank you.

0: 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Med 2 transporting to UW.
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0: That's 6 from 12. If you could continue in, that'd be great at this point. It's probably the best idea that this gentleman goes into the hospital, but at this point he doesn't want it.
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0: Com Center, engine 10. So this battered individual was actually in that Jeep, that newer Jeep that's in the call note. Looked like she was actively trying to get out of the vehicle. Someone was trying to pull her back into the vehicle, and they went off down Aberg. So no patient here.
1: The engine 10.
0: There's a gathering of individuals here. If you want to send PD to get a description, better description of the vehicle, they don't have a plate number.
2: Copy that, engine 10. 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
1: Confirm 5.
0: Yeah, we copied engine 10's transmission directly. We're going to just continue in case that group of people that talked to you ends up being a patient there.
1: Copy that, Med 5, continuing in.

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1: Go from Med 5.
0: Just to confirm, did you say you were going to continue in? Because there's no need for EMS here.
1: Yeah, copy that, engine 10. Thought I heard you were going to be talking to a group of individuals hanging around there, so we weren't sure if there was a patient with that. But we will return.
0: Yeah, there's no patient here at all. Med 5, you can return.
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0: 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We can take this run alone.
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0: 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We see that there's no injuries. Let's assist. We'll be on air returning to quarters.
1: I copy. Med 3 is returning and heading to quarters. Engine 3 taking a load.

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1: 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Do you need PD to handle anything right now?
0: Negative, but if she calls again, it'll not be Karis appropriate.
1: Copy that. I will make a note of it. Thank you.

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0: Ladder 14, and Medic 8, motor vehicle crash, 1406 I-90 westbound.
1: In the median on the Beltline, on Verona Road, waving his arms, looks like he's on a phone. We're going to head over to block off traffic near him if you want to tell PD.
2: Hi, copy. Patient is in the median on Verona Road.
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1: Patient, is it the VP right there on the curve?
0: Looks like a Citgo here. No, on the northeast corner, Tacoma Road in Midvale.
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2: We're just trying to get turned around here, but confirming one vehicle back on all fours in the right ditch of the westbound at the 140.6.
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1: 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I'll go ahead and put you on it. Med 10, do you copy? I'm going to clear you.
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1: Copy, engine 7 on scene. Sounds like somebody was going to attempt to maybe bring the patient to the parking lot and a golf court, but unsure if that's actually happening. There's still at hole 7 yet.
0: Yeah.

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0: 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We're headed out to hole 7 right now. 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